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But none of it'll last unless you take the reins, take them from the night. 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And this one's for the silence and the questions that it brings. 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

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Together, we are all Islanders. We are the true north, strong and free. 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
1: Good morning. Premier Rob Lance is wrapping up a productive week of meetings with Canada's premiers and Prime Minister Mark Carney. Lance, who chairs the Council of the Federation, led discussions on strengthening Canada's economy and responding to U.S. trade challenges. The federal government announced nearly $6 million for engineering work on the PEI New Brunswick Interconnection Expansion Project. The three maritime provinces also signed a memorandum of understanding to advance regional electricity cooperation. Lance says the progress on energy will support the province's growing economy and improve reliability for islanders. Fuel prices are up again today. Regular self-serve gas increased 5 cents this morning to a new minimum of 202.3. Diesel is up 4 cents a liter to a new minimum of 244.3. Since the start of the month, gas is up nearly 20 cents, while diesel has jumped 34 cents. 5 PEI residents now face charges in last year's armed robbery of a Moncton jewelry store. RCMP charged 51-year-old Philip Norman Mose and 34-year-old Taylor Renee Ludi on Wednesday. Both are accused of aiding and abetting the robbery on Botsford Street on August 27th of 2025. Two men reportedly entered the store and stole watches at gunpoint. Three other islanders, Lisa Marie Hannaford, Mason Francis Watson, and Cody Logan McLeod, have already pleaded not guilty. Their trial is set for next spring. An island company has become the first private long-term care provider in the province to achieve national accreditation. Andrews Senior Care has received accreditation with commendations for all 5 of its PEI facilities and 1 in New Brunswick. The certification follows updated national standards developed after the COVID-19 pandemic, which emphasize people-centered care. Group General Manager Mazan Uden says the process took years and required a company-wide commitment, according to The Guardian. Andrew scored 96.5% overall compliance, is now appealing 2 criteria to potentially achieve the highest rating. 3 islanders will receive the Order of Prince Edward Island this year. The highest honor in the province goes to Dr. Scott Cameron for building professional emergency medical services across the island. Eileen Chaisson-Pendergast is revitalizing Acadian and Francophone language and culture in West Prince. And Dave Stewart for his contributions to the arts and strong support of the 2S LGBTQIA+ community. The investiture ceremony will take place this fall at Government House in Charlottetown. In sports, just 5 games in the majors yesterday. The Blue Jays snapped a 4-game losing streak with a 3-1 win over Tampa Bay. In the CFL, Vincent Blanchard kicked a 57-yard field goal as time expired as Edmonton beat Saskatchewan 36-34 and remained atop the West Division. And in the NHL, Patrick Kane is back in Chicago after signing a 2-year $16 million deal. Now you're up to date. I'm James Faulkner.
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2: Island weather, we got a nice weekend ahead of us starting off today. Clear and sunny, 25, lows of 13. Now tomorrow, well, even nicer, highs of 27, not a cloud in the sky. And wrapping up our weekend with a mainly sunny day, a few cloudy breaks, a high of 26 and low of 14.
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0: Black Crowes, Hard to Handle, The Island's Rock, Max 93.1. It's Chris Evans with you. Good morning. Are you looking to get a new job? And if so, maybe you got to put some new things on the resume. But don't lie, because according to a study here, 21.5% of people surveyed lie on their resume in the past year alone. 37.1% of Gen Zers admitted to lying on their resume. 3.7% of Boomers, 29% of Millennials, 38% of active job seekers admit to bending the truth a little bit on their resume. 11.3% in the study of Gen Zers are guilty of job title inflation. There's a lot of different things you can do to tweak your resume, but lying on there is something you don't want to do, because come the interview, you're going to have to explain your resume. And if you're not believable, then how's that going to look? Hey, just keep it real, okay? Keep the truth on your resume.
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0: 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Here's what you need to know.
1: Good morning. The Maritime Provinces are teaming up to secure Prince Edward Island's energy future. Premier Rob Lance has signed a Memorandum of Understanding with New Brunswick and Nova Scotia to strengthen regional electricity planning and infrastructure. Lance says strong regional partnerships are essential to ensuring a reliable and secure supply of electricity. The agreement will assess future energy needs and explore opportunities for greater collaboration. Minister Ernie Hudson says no province can address future energy challenges alone. The work aligns with the federal government's national strategy for an electrified Canadian economy. Prime Minister Mark Carney says everything is on the table when it comes to an ongoing trade war with the U.S. Speaking in Charlottetown after meeting with Canada's premiers yesterday, Carney would not rule out retaliatory measures if the federal government can't reach a deal with President Donald Trump before his new tariffs take effect on August 19th. He said they're intensifying their negotiations with the U.S. for a comprehensive agreement that addresses all tariff-related sectors. Later in the day, the Trump administration said it would hit dozens of countries with tariffs, citing forced labor in supply chains. Canada is among those that would be hit with a 10% tariff, while other nations are seeing a 12.5% levy. A Charlottetown man has been sentenced to 3 years in prison after pleading guilty to possessing cocaine for trafficking. 40-year-old Clint Harris was arrested after police found nearly 285 grams of cocaine, thousands of dollars in cash, and drug-related items during a traffic stop in May. The court heard Harris had been under investigation after police received information he was selling drugs. Judge Jeff Lance says the amount of cocaine and cash suggested Harris was running a drug operation, according to Post Media. Harris has a previous conviction for a similar offense and has been ordered to forfeit the money and face a weapons ban. A Charlottetown man is facing several charges after police say another man was beaten and threatened during an early morning assault. Charlottetown police say a 34-year-old man escaped from a home on Kensington Road around 2 Sunday morning and flagged down passing drivers for help while being chased. Police say the victim was taken to hospital with non-life-threatening injuries and later released. 28-year-old Derek Dunn has been charged with assault with a weapon, assault causing bodily harm, robbery, forcible confinement, uttering threats, careless use of a firearm or ammunition, and breaching probation. In sports, the Edmonton Elks kicked a 57-yard field goal as time expired to beat Saskatchewan 36-34 to start Week 8 in the CFL. The Blue Jays snapped a 4-game losing streak with a 3-1 win over Tampa Bay. The Red Sox and Yankees were both off. And in the NHL, Patrick Kane and the Blackhawks have agreed to a 2-year, $16 million contract to bring the forward back to Chicago. Now you're up to date. I'm James Faulkner.
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2: Island weather, we got a nice weekend ahead of us starting off today. Clear and sunny, 25, lows of 13. Now tomorrow, well, even nicer. Highs at 27, not a cloud in the sky. And wrapping up our weekend with a mainly sunny day. A few cloudy breaks, a high of 26 and low of 14.
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0: 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Cousins who are living, and pay homage to those who are not. 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

0: Weezer's Buddy Holly, the Island's Rock, and Max 93.1. A day today to tell an old joke. If you've got one, then tell it today. Of course I'm going to tell you an old joke right now just because I'm Googling it, trying to find the best old jokes of all time. Well, you're going to see it there. What do you call the largest mammal on Earth that lives in a palace? The Prince of Wales. Never heard this joke before, but when is a door not a door? When it's ajar. Okay, why did the bicycle fall over? Because it was too tired. I'm not good at the making up the joke, so I'm glad somebody did it for me here for Old Joke Day today.
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1: Good morning. Premier Rob Lance is wrapping up a productive week of meetings with Canada's premiers and Prime Minister Mark Carney. Lance, who chairs the Council of the Federation, led discussions on strengthening Canada's economy and responding to U.S. trade challenges. The federal government announced nearly $6 million for engineering work on the PEI New Brunswick Interconnection Expansion Project. The three maritime provinces also signed a memorandum of understanding to advance regional electricity cooperation. Lance says the progress on energy will support the province's growing economy and improve reliability for islanders. Fuel prices are up again today. Regular self-serve gas increased 5 cents this morning to a new minimum of 202.3. Diesel is up 4 cents a liter to a new minimum of 244.3. Since the start of the month, gas is up nearly 20 cents, while diesel has jumped 34 cents. Five PEI residents now face charges in last year's armed robbery of a Moncton jewelry store. RCMP charged 51-year-old Philip Norman Mose and 34-year-old Taylor Renee Ludi on Wednesday. Both are accused of aiding and abetting the robbery on Botsford Street on August 27th of 2025. Two men reportedly entered the store and stole watches at gunpoint. Three other islanders, Lisa Marie Hannaford, Mason Francis Watson, and Cody Logan McLeod, have already pleaded not guilty. Their trial is set for next spring. An island company has become the first private long-term care provider in the province to achieve national accreditation. Andrew Senior Care has received accreditation with commendations for all five of its PEI facilities and one in New Brunswick. The certification follows updated national standards developed after the COVID-19 pandemic, which emphasize people-centered care. Group General Manager Mazan Uden says the process took years and required a company-wide commitment, according to The Guardian. Andrew scored 96.5% overall compliance, is now appealing two criteria to potentially achieve the highest rating. Three islanders will receive the Order of Prince Edward Island this year. The highest honor in the province goes to Dr. Scott Cameron for building professional emergency medical services across the island. Eileen Chaisson-Pendergast is revitalizing Acadian and Francophone language and culture in West Prince. And Dave Stewart for his contributions to the arts and strong support of the 2S LGBTQIA+ community. The investiture ceremony will take place this fall at Government House in Charlottetown. In sports, just five games in the majors yesterday, the Blue Jays snapped a four-game losing streak with a 3-1 win over Tampa Bay. In the CFL, Vincent Blanchard kicked a 57-yard field goal as time expired as Edmonton beat Saskatchewan 36-34 and remained atop the West Division. And in the NHL, Patrick Kane is back in Chicago after signing a two-year $16 million deal. Now you're up to date. I'm James Faulkner.
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4: Island weather, we got a nice weekend ahead of us starting off today. Clear and sunny, 25, lows of 13. Now tomorrow, well, even nicer. Highs of 27, not a cloud in the sky. And wrapping up our weekend with a mainly sunny day, a few cloudy breaks, a high of 26 and low of 14.
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0: Brian Adams and Heat of the Night of the Islands Rock and Max 93.1. We're going to have a great weekend. We've got the sunshine all weekend long, 27 tomorrow, and then 26 on Sunday, and it's looking great right into Monday. Shower activity Tuesday, Wednesday of next week as we approach the end of July. Isn't that crazy to say that the end of July is almost here within the next week? It's unbelievable. I just don't know where July went to. More of the Islands Rocker coming up next from Foo Fighters and Ozzy Osbourne.
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0: 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Going to recap the Vogue Optical web poll question. 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A new winner in our Fuel Your Summer contest at max93.1.ca. 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And we want to thank our sponsors, Gip Island Construction, Fix Auto, Aflac Excavation, Big Brothers Big Sisters of PEI, Oyster Bed Speedway, CAA, Haunted Mansion, and King of Clubs. A new winner of a $250 gas prize coming up at just after 8 o'clock.
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3: Good morning. The Maritime Provinces are teaming up to secure Prince Edward Island's energy future. Premier Rob Lance has signed a memorandum of understanding with New Brunswick and Nova Scotia to strengthen regional electricity planning and infrastructure. Lance says strong regional partnerships are essential to ensuring a reliable and secure supply of electricity. The agreement will assess future energy needs and explore opportunities for greater collaboration. Minister Ernie Hudson says no province can address future energy challenges alone. The work aligns with the federal government's national strategy for an electrified Canadian economy. Prime Minister Mark Carney says everything is on the table when it comes to an ongoing trade war with the U.S. Speaking in Charlottetown after meeting with Canada's premiers yesterday, Carney would not rule out retaliatory measures if the federal government can't reach a deal with President Donald Trump before his new tariffs take effect on August 19th. He said they're intensifying their negotiations with the U.S. for a comprehensive agreement that addresses all tariff-related sectors. Later in the day, the Trump administration said it would hit dozens of countries with tariffs, citing forced labor in supply chains. Canada is among those that would be hit with a 10% tariff, while other nations are seeing a 12.5% levy. A Charlottetown man has been sentenced to 3 years in prison after pleading guilty to possessing cocaine for trafficking. 40-year-old Clint Harris was arrested after police found nearly 285 grams of cocaine, thousands of dollars in cash, and drug-related items during a traffic stop in May. The court heard Harris had been under investigation after police received information he was selling drugs. Judge Jeff Lance says the amount of cocaine and cash suggested Harris was running a drug operation, according to Post Media. Harris has a previous conviction for a similar offense and has been ordered to forfeit the money and face a weapons ban. A Charlottetown man is facing several charges after police say another man was beaten and threatened during an early morning assault. Charlottetown police say a 34-year-old man escaped from a home on Kensington Road around 2 Sunday morning and flagged down passing drivers for help while being chased. Police say the victim was taken to hospital with non-life-threatening injuries and later released. 28-year-old Derek Dunn has been charged with assault with a weapon, assault causing bodily harm, robbery, forcible confinement, uttering threats, careless use of a firearm or ammunition, and breaching probation. In sports, the Edmonton Elks kicked a 57-yard field goal as time expired to beat Saskatchewan 36-34 to start Week 8 in the CFL. The Blue Jays snapped a 4-game losing streak with a 3-1 win over Tampa Bay. The Red Sox and Yankees were both off. And in the NHL, Patrick Kane and the Blackhawks have agreed to a 2-year, $16 million contract to bring the forward back to Chicago. Now you're up to date. I'm James Faulkner.
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6: Island weather, we got a nice weekend ahead of us starting off today. Clear and sunny, 25, lows of 13. Now tomorrow, well, even nicer. Highs of 27, not a cloud in the sky. And wrapping up our weekend with a mainly sunny day. A few cloudy breaks, a high of 26 and low of 14.
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0: Matthew Gooden, Load Me Up on the Islands Rock and Max 93.1. 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
4: Good morning. Premier Rob Lance is wrapping up a productive week of meetings with Canada's premiers and Prime Minister Mark Carney. Lance, who chairs the Council of the Federation, led discussions on strengthening Canada's economy and responding to U.S. trade challenges. The federal government announced nearly $6 million for engineering work on the PEI New Brunswick Interconnection Expansion Project. The three maritime provinces also signed a memorandum of understanding to advance regional electricity cooperation. Lance says the progress on energy will support the province's growing economy and improve reliability for islanders. Fuel prices are up again today. Regular self-serve gas increased 5 cents this morning to a new minimum of 202.3. Diesel is up 4 cents a liter to a new minimum of 244.3. Since the start of the month, gas is up nearly 20 cents, while diesel has jumped 34 cents. Five PEI residents now face charges in last year's armed robbery of a Moncton jewelry store. RCMP charged 51-year-old Philip Norman Mose and 34-year-old Taylor Renee Ludi on Wednesday. Both are accused of aiding and abetting the robbery on Botsford Street on August 27th of 2025. Two men reportedly entered the store and stole watches at gunpoint. Three other islanders, Lisa Marie Hannaford, Mason Francis Watson, and Cody Logan McLeod, have already pleaded not guilty. Their trial is set for next spring. An island company has become the first private long-term care provider in the province to achieve national accreditation. Andrew Senior Care has received accreditation with commendations for all five of its PEI facilities and one in New Brunswick. The certification follows updated national standards developed after the COVID-19 pandemic, which emphasize people-centered care. Group General Manager Mazan Uden says the process took years and required a company-wide commitment, according to The Guardian. Andrew scored 96.5% overall compliance, is now appealing two criteria to potentially achieve the highest rating. Three islanders will receive the Order of Prince Edward Island this year. The highest honor in the province goes to Dr. Scott Cameron for building professional emergency medical services across the island. Eileen Chaisson-Pendergast is revitalizing Acadian and Francophone language and culture in West Prince. And Dave Stewart for his contributions to the arts and strong support of the 2S LGBTQIA+ community. The investiture ceremony will take place this fall at Government House in Charlottetown. In sports, just five games in the majors yesterday, the Blue Jays snapped a four-game losing streak with a 3-1 win over Tampa Bay. In the CFL, Vincent Blanchard kicked a 57-yard field goal as time expired as Edmonton beat Saskatchewan 36-34 and remained atop the West Division. And in the NHL, Patrick Kane is back in Chicago after signing a two-year $16 million deal. Now you're up to date. I'm James Faulkner.
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6: Island weather, we got a nice weekend ahead of us starting off today. Clear and sunny, 25, lows of 13. Now tomorrow, well, even nicer, highs at 27, not a cloud in the sky. And wrapping up our weekend with a mainly sunny day, a few cloudy breaks, a high of 26 and low of 14.
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0: The odds and someone who's cool on Max 93.1, the Islands Rock, about to announce our latest winner in the Fuel Your Summer contest. 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

0: The Islands Rock at Max 93.1. April Wine, it's Chris, and new movies for the weekend are Pinocchio Unstrung. It's a horror mystery movie, a dark coming-of-age reimagining of Pinocchio with Robert Englund. And yeah, that's Freddy Krueger. Motor City is an action mystery, and that one stars Ben Foster and Alan Ritchson and Shailene Woodley. Bad Counselors is a comedy that opens this weekend featuring Raymond Reed and Matt Cornett. And Her Private Hell is the mystery thriller with Charles Melton and Sophie Thatcher.
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0: 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Here's what you need to know.
1: Good morning. The Maritime Provinces are teaming up to secure Prince Edward Island's energy future. Premier Rob Lance has signed a memorandum of understanding with New Brunswick and Nova Scotia to strengthen regional electricity planning and infrastructure. Lance says strong regional partnerships are essential to ensuring a reliable and secure supply of electricity. The agreement will assess future energy needs and explore opportunities for greater collaboration. Minister Ernie Hudson says no province can address future energy challenges alone. The work aligns with the federal government's national strategy for an electrified Canadian economy. Prime Minister Mark Carney says everything is on the table when it comes to an ongoing trade war with the U.S. Speaking in Charlottetown after meeting with Canada's premiers yesterday, Carney would not rule out retaliatory measures if the federal government can't reach a deal with President Donald Trump before his new tariffs take effect on August 19th. He said they're intensifying their negotiations with the U.S. for a comprehensive agreement that addresses all tariff-related sectors. Later in the day, the Trump administration said it would hit dozens of countries with tariffs, citing forced labor in supply chains. Canada is among those that would be hit with a 10% tariff, while other nations are seeing a 12.5% levy. A Charlottetown man has been sentenced to 3 years in prison after pleading guilty to possessing cocaine for trafficking. 40-year-old Clint Harris was arrested after police found nearly 285 grams of cocaine, thousands of dollars in cash, and drug-related items during a traffic stop in May. The court heard Harris had been under investigation after police received information he was selling drugs. Judge Jeff Lance says the amount of cocaine and cash suggested Harris was running a drug operation, according to Post Media. Harris has a previous conviction for a similar offense and has been ordered to forfeit the money and face a weapons ban. A Charlottetown man is facing several charges after police say another man was beaten and threatened during an early morning assault. Charlottetown police say a 34-year-old man escaped from a home on Kensington Road around 2 Sunday morning and flagged down passing drivers for help while being chased. Police say the victim was taken to hospital with non-life-threatening injuries and later released. 28-year-old Derek Dunn has been charged with assault with a weapon, assault causing bodily harm, robbery, forcible confinement, uttering threats, careless use of a firearm or ammunition, and breaching probation. In sports, the Edmonton Elks kicked a 57-yard field goal as time expired to beat Saskatchewan 36-34 to start Week 8 in the CFL. The Blue Jays snapped a four-game losing streak with a 3-1 win over Tampa Bay. The Red Sox and Yankees were both off. And in the NHL, Patrick Kane and the Blackhawks have agreed to a 2-year, $16 million contract to bring the forward back to Chicago. Now you're up to date. I'm James Faulkner.
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4: Island weather, we got a nice weekend ahead of us starting off today. Clear and sunny, 25, lows of 13. Now tomorrow, well, even nicer, highs at 27, not a cloud in the sky. And wrapping up our weekend with a mainly sunny day, a few cloudy breaks, a high of 26 and low of 14.
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0: The guest here with No Sugar tonight, the Islands Rock and Max 93.1. This is the weekend for the MBFF Craig McEwen Classic and MyBiggestFan.ca. A shout out to everyone that is gearing up for a very exciting weekend at Fox Meadow and Belvedere Golf Courses. 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Today's web poll question, a yes or no answer on this one. 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

0: Boston, more than a feeling, the islands rock and Max 93.1. One of the most irritating things passengers can do on a plane is get on a call or a FaceTime. Have you ever done it? Has someone complained? Do you think that loud conversations on an airplane should be eliminated? Well, this is going before the U.S. Congress, and they are requiring the FAA to prohibit in-flight voice and video calls. It doesn't sound like they're thinking of it. They're going to do this. They're going to put it before U.S. Congress, and if approved, it would be called the Quiet Skies Act, and that would have a universal ban eliminating confusion, making it easier for crews to enforce a clear, consistent rule. No talking on phones or video calls. That's what it sounds like to me. The Quiet Skies Act.
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0: 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Coming up this weekend, Rock and Roll with Colin McCauley, waking you up Saturday and Sunday mornings with more of the Islands Rock with Colin. Coming up next, we've got Red Hot Chili Peppers, the Sheepdogs, and Bon Jovi.
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0: Bon Jovi, You Could Love a Bad Name, The Island's Rock, and Max 93.1. New out of Japan. Oh, a new way to beat the heat. It's basically a vending machine that you climb inside. The Dohimon box is now being sold in Japan, $9,300. 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The interior stays at 15 degrees. Air blasts at your head, neck, shoulders, and back. A 5 to 10 minute cooling session intended to provide quick relief from heat stress. Imagine wheeling one of these up to a construction site or anywhere else, and it can cool anyone down almost instantly. Factories, outdoor events, construction sites, and one person at a time. You can't be over the height of 7 feet, and it's going to be about 10 grand. But what a great idea. It's called the Dohimon Box.
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0: Creed and My Sacrifice and the Islands Rock and Max 93.1. 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Colin McCauley, Saturday and Sunday mornings, rocking your weekends right here on Max 93.1. A day for your cousin, a day for the drive-through, a day for telling an old joke, or a day for tequila. Cheers. Have a great weekend.
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4: Island weather, we got a nice weekend ahead of us starting off today. Clear and sunny, 25, lows of 13. Now tomorrow, well, even nicer, highs at 27, not a cloud in the sky. And wrapping up our weekend with a mainly sunny day, a few cloudy breaks, a high of 26 and low of 14.
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4: Island weather, we got a nice weekend ahead of us starting off today. Clear and sunny, 25, lows of 13. Now tomorrow, well, even nicer, highs at 27, not a cloud in the sky. And wrapping up our weekend with a mainly sunny day, a few cloudy breaks, a high of 26 and low of 14.
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4: Island weather, we got a nice weekend ahead of us starting off today. Clear and sunny, 25, lows of 13. Now tomorrow, well, even nicer. Highs at 27, not a cloud in the sky. And wrapping up our weekend with a mainly sunny day, a few cloudy breaks, a high of 26 and low of 14.
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It's Rob in for Al. Alice Cooper is getting by. The Police on the way. David Bowie's on a classic rock lunch from Max FM.

0: Alice Cooper and School's Out from Beyond Rock, Max FM. In fact, it is hard to believe that the kids have been out of school for almost a month already. How fast does the summer go? Police, David Bowie, Heart, and The Cult before that. It's Rob hanging out for Al. More great classic rock still to come. Don't go anywhere. We've got the Rolling Stones, AC/DC, and John Mellencamp on the way next on the Classic Rock Lunch.
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0: 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AC/DC and John Mellencamp before that on this Lunch Hour Friday. It's Rob, and for Al, it is already the 24th of July, and it was on this date, 1973, the Bad Bad Leroy Brown by Jim Croce and Shambhala by Three Dog Night, both certified gold, 1973. 1978, Sgt. Pepper's Lonely Hearts Club Band, the movie starring the Bee Gees and Peter Frampton, opened in theaters and became a huge flop. It did. Eye of the Tiger by Survivor hit number one on this date on the U.S. pop charts. 1982. And it was on this date in 1987. La Bamba, the film biography of Ritchie Valens, opened nationwide in theaters and became a huge hit. So this date, music history for you.
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0: was later redone by Hootie and the Blowfish for the Friends soundtrack. You might remember that. That is the original Canada's 5449 Go Blind from the Islands Rock. Max FM on the Classic Rock Lunch. And Aerosmith, our live track this hour, and Walk This Way. It's Rob in for Al, ready to wrap up the Classic Rock Lunch, but not before our double shot. We'll feature the Beatles coming up.
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12: Island weather, Mother Nature on her best behavior all weekend long. Today, clear and sunny, highs of 25, a low of 13. Tomorrow, we are going to be even warmer. Highs of 27, low of 16 with a great, great sunny day. And then on Sunday, mix of sun and cloud, more sun than cloud, a high of 26 and low of 14.
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Max 93.1, the Islands Rock. That is music from Prism as we get our Friday afternoon underway. Hope you had a great lunch break, and I hope you're ready to settle in and have a whole lot of fun this afternoon. Here's Fleetwood Mac.

0: Max 93.1, the Islands Rock. Happy Friday afternoon, PEI. Hope you're having a wonderful day. I know I am, and it's a great day because we had another fuel winner this week, and we've got another week to give away another $250 in fuel. You can scan that special QR code, get in on this contest. And that's kind of like today's, topic this afternoon on Facebook. I'd like to know, other than reducing speed, what is a great way to save on fuel? We got a lot of great answers coming in already, and we'll get into that a little bit later this afternoon.
1: Good afternoon, everyone. It's Lee checking in from my home away from home. I'm on the wholesale side at Kay's Wholesale and Kay's Fresh Market. Now, I'm just getting situated at the moment, but chatting with the staff and getting a lay of the land here now. I was just taking a look at the Fresh Market side, which I'll be walking over to get a much closer look, but they got some great deals going on up until the 29th. Now, check this out. Watermelon, $5.98. Perfect summer snack. Loving that. For the English cucumbers, $1.44 each. Also, they've got Canadian yellow beans for $2.99 a pound. And I know what you're saying to yourself, but what about the meat? You know they always bring things with the meat. They've got AAA outside round marinating steak right now, $7.27 a pound. And then they've also got AAA outside round roast for $7.27 a pound. So you've got a lot of bases covered. And that is just on the Fresh Market side. And that is just some of the great deals they have going on. But make sure you pop over to the wholesale side. Say hello to me. Say hello to the staff. And let's start talking about the fun that's going on this weekend. Just getting situated here till 5 for Max 93.1 at Kay's Corner. I'm Lee Ruby.
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0: Max 93.1, the Islands Rock. It is Mark with you on this fine Friday afternoon. And it looks like the weather is going to be fantastic this weekend. So there's lots of fun happening over at Oyster Bed Speedway. I'll have the details coming up.
1: Happy Friday, friends and family. Lee at Kay's Wholesale, Kay's Corner, Kay's Fresh Market as well. Now, I'm just situated presently at the wholesale side, but they've got some really good frozen favorites going on right now. Like, check this out. They got Atlantic Beef Strip Loin Steaks, AAA or AA 8-ounce 3-pack for $31.99. That can go a long way. And then, as my dad would say, you can get yourself a Dr. Oetker pepperoni pizza right now, 16 inches, $9.99, and then jazz it up. That's what he says. He's like, add your own toppings and stuff before you throw her on in the oven. And then this one caught my attention right away. They've got lobster meat. They got knuckle and claw, 454 grams right now, $55.99. Versatile. You can maybe make like a chowder out of it or include it in like a salad or find some really clever way to utilize that amazing lobster meat. And then as a snacker, I'm a big fan of the Cavendish Farms potato bites, 5 pounds, $6.99. All that and much, much more. But come in and see for yourself here till 5 o'clock today for Max 93.1 at Case Corner. I'm Lee Ruby.
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Mats 93.1, the Islands Rock. Well, the weather is looking good this weekend, so this Saturday night over at Oyster Bed Speedway, the Fort Garry Industries Maritime Pro Stock Tour takes center stage with 150 laps of high-speed, edge-of-your-seat action as the region's top drivers battle for one of the biggest wins of the season. Will you be there? Check it out. Also, BJ's Truck Center 150, the Fitzpatrick Consulting Street Stocks, Chris's Bobcat Services Mini Stocks, and the Bombers will all be racing. That's happening this Saturday at Oyster Bed Speedway.

0: 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That is music from ZZ Top, and we've got your island weather forecast coming up. And then lots more great hits from the likes of Tom Cochran, Steve Miller Band, and Back on the Way.
1: Well, good afternoon, everyone. It's Lee checking in from my home away from home. I'm on the, well, wholesale side at Kay's Wholesale and Kay's Fresh Market. Now, I'm just getting situated at the moment, but chatting with the staff and getting a lay of the land here now. I was just taking a look at the Fresh Market side, which I'll be walking over to get a much closer look, but they got some great deals going on up until the 29th. Now, check this out. Watermelon, $5.98. Perfect summer snack. Loving that. For the English cucumbers, $1.44 each. Also, they've got Canadian yellow beans for $2.99. a pound, and I know what you're saying to yourself, but what about the meat? You know they always bring things with the meat. They've got AAA outside round marinating steak right now, $7.27 a pound, and then they've also got AAA outside round roast for $7.27 a pound. So you've got a lot of bases covered, and that is just on the Fresh Market side, and that is just some of the great deals they have going on. But make sure you pop over to the wholesale side, say hello to me, say hello to the staff, and let's start talking about the fun that's going on this weekend. Just getting situated here till 5 for Max 93 One at Kay's Corner. I'm Lee Ruby.
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1: Island weather, Mother Nature on her best behavior all weekend long. Today, clear and sunny, highs of 25, a low of 13. Tomorrow, we are going to be even warmer. Highs of 27, low of 16 with a great, great sunny day. And then on Sunday, mix of sun and cloud, more sun than cloud, a high of 26 and low of 14.
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Max 93.1, the Islands Rock. Well, we know that gas is really expensive, and to go anywhere these days, it costs a lot of money. I've done a lot of road trips this summer, and I'm asking how to reduce those costs a little bit. What are some fuel-saving tips other than slowing down and staying home? We're going to take a look at a few of the answers coming in on Facebook this afternoon. That's on the way.

0: 93.1, the Islands Rock. That is music from Trooper on this fine Friday afternoon, and I got a great little Facebook conversation going on today. Can you give me any fuel-saving tips other than reducing speed and staying home? Let's see. Mark says, proper tire pressure. Keep your windows up and drive with the wind at your back. All great tips. And yes, Mark, proper tire pressure does go a long way. When I was selling cars, that was always one thing that we advised our customers of. You know, make sure your tire pressures are all proper. John says 2 feet in a heartbeat, carpool and public transportation, all great ways to save on fuel, John. Another John says if you're on a road trip, draft behind a big rig. That's an easy way to do it. Mark is again back with another funny answer. He says steadily accelerate down hills until you're way over the speed limit and then coast up the next hill. I love it. Bob also says, to take stuff out of your car that doesn't need to be there, you know, a little lighter weight. Yeah, that's a good point. And use control or cruise control where possible is what Paul suggests. What can you think of? What's a great way to save on fuel?
1: Happy Friday, everybody, and maybe you've got some great plans barbecuing or preparing some amazing meals and some well-rounded meals. If you're thinking of doing something like that, Case Wholesale and Case Fresh Market in particular has got the bases covered for you. Luke, a lot of great stuff on the Fresh Market side. You want to let us know about it?
2: Yeah, we have another great week of sales on this week, Lee. We got some certified island beef, AAA outside round steaks on for just $7.27 a pound. They've been a great seller so far with the ad launch. We also have boneless chicken breast on for $6.27. And we're also able to secure a great deal on medium ground beef this week, and we're selling that at $5.77 a pound. So we have lots of great deals for those that are going to be sitting around the barbecue this weekend with this beautiful island weather. So stop in, load up, and wishing everyone a beautiful island weekend.
1: That sounds great. We'll make sure we get Luke back on. He is a busy guy. He's got to be all over the place because there's so many great things to restock on both the wholesale and fresh market side. I'll be here until 5 o'clock today. Would love to see you right inside the door on the wholesale side. 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

0: Islands Rock. You know, I loved singing that song when I was a kid. I could get away with swearing a little bit. Today's Max 93.1 web poll powered by Vogue Optical is a simple one. It is yes or no. Do you like road trips? You know what? I absolutely love them. We've been doing a lot of them this summer. I play in a touring band, so we're out covering a lot of ground. And I've driven to Toronto, Halifax, been everywhere around the island. It's just crazy how many miles you put on. So today's Max 93.1 web poll, do you like road trips? We definitely do. Have your say today at max93.1.ca.
1: How's everyone doing? It's Lee. I am at Kay's Corner. I'm currently on the wholesale side, but I make my way back and forth because it's always a nice stroll to see these great deals. Now, I want to thank Luke for popping on and telling us about some of the great things they have on the fresh market side, and we'll still touch on those throughout the day, but also on the wholesale side, do not sleep on that with the summertime. I love a good s'more. You know what I mean? And they got great s'more kits right now. They got assorted Hershey s'more kits. A little bit of a tongue twister right now. $11.99 for 578 grams or the 651 gram assorted, which is really, really, really good. And then on top of that, I've been eyeing up these Dr. Oetker pizzas right now. They got these pepperoni freschetta pizza, 16-inch pizzas for $9.99. You could really jazz those up too, as my dad would say. Add your own little fun toppings. And on top of that, Hellman's Real Mayo right now, 1.8 liters for $9.99. Unbelievable. And take a few laps because you're going to miss some stuff the first time around, but say hello to me each time around and on the way in here till 5 o'clock today. For Max 93.1, I'm Lee Ruby.
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0: Max 93.1, the Islands Rock. It is Mark with you on this fine Friday afternoon. Hope you're having a great day so far. I'm going to get you thinking a little bit. Put your thinking caps on. People spend about 35 minutes a day doing this. It could be a number of anything. It is not chores at home. All right. We'll find out what the answer is coming up in just a little bit.
1: What if... Well, good afternoon, family and friends. We're getting ready for the weekend, meaning a lot of you are probably getting geared up for barbecuing or having some absolutely delicious meals, and well-rounded meals is where to go. And Kay's Fresh Market has got a lot of bases covered for you. So you start off with your English cucumbers. That's great. $1.44 each. And then celery stalks, $1.77. I'm a big mushrooms guy, so white mushrooms, 8 ounce for $1.98. That is absolutely incredible. But I know what you're saying to yourself. You said rounded. Well, we got to get those proteins in there, right? Like, they've got some really good stuff. If you're a chicken person, boneless, skinless chicken breast is $6.27 a pound. And then they've also got AAA outside round roast for $7.27 a pound. And you can get in on a AAA outside round marinating steak, also $7.27 a pound. And also, just because this jumped out to me and it looks absolutely amazing, you can get a pineapple for $2.66. All that and much, much more. And there's also great deals on the wholesale side. So come on in, say hello to me here till 5 for Max 93.1 at Kay's Corner. I'm Lee Ruby.
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1: Island Weather, Mother Nature on her best behavior all weekend long. Today, clear and sunny, highs of 25, a low of 13. Tomorrow, we are going to be even warmer. Highs of 27, low of 16 with a great, great sunny day. And then on Sunday, mix of sun and cloud, more sun than cloud, a high of 26 and low of 14.
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Well, coming up this weekend, it is the Craig McEwen My Biggest Fan Golf Tournament, and they're going to be doing the ball drop jackpot tomorrow at Belvedere Golf Course to launch things off. 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You can get them at Source for Sports. 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One ball will cost you $10, or you can get three for $20.

0: 93.1, the Islands Rock. Happy Friday, everybody. Hope you're enjoying your day. And if you're heading out this weekend, make sure you take us with you. We got lots of great weekend programming, including this Sunday at 6. We're going to be having a lot of fun with the Rolling Stones, and we're going to be celebrating Mick Jagger's 83rd birthday. So make sure you tune in this Sunday night. Now, you can take us with you on the road wherever you go. 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
3: Always is, Lee. You know that.
2: Absolutely.
3: This week we got 577 medium ground beef per pound on. We have AAA outside round marinating steaks, certified island beef on for $7.27. We also got in for the first time Canadian yellow beans on for just $2.99 a pound, as well as white mushrooms to go on top of that steak for $1.98 a pound, or $1.98 for an ounce. 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It's a beautiful weekend. 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
2: Absolutely. 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You can double dip big time. I'm here until 5 o'clock, but don't you worry. 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

0: Max 93.1, the Islands Rock. You know, it's funny how songs can take you back in time. Every time I hear a cut from this album, Bryan Adams' Reckless, I always think of buying that cassette. I was on a hockey tournament in Halifax when I was a kid. Back in, 1985, we went to Halifax, and I bought that cassette at the, I think it was like the Scotiabank Mall downtown, right across from the Delta Barrington it was at the time. I see that that is no longer a mall, but back in the day, they used to have an A&A record store there, so it was pretty cool.
1: How's everyone doing? It's Lee. I am at Kay's Corner. I'm currently on the wholesale side, but I make my way back and forth because it's always a nice stroll to see these great deals. Now, I want to thank Luke for popping on and telling us about some of the great things they have on the fresh market side, and we'll still touch on those throughout the day, but also on the wholesale side, do not sleep on that with the summertime. I love a good s'more. You know what I mean? And they got great s'more kits right now. They got assorted Hershey s'more kits. A little bit of a tongue twister right now. $11.99 for 578 grams or the 651 gram assorted, which is really, really, really good. And then on top of that, I've been eyeing up these Dr. Oetker pizzas right now. They got these pepperoni freschetta pizza, 16 inch pizzas for $9.99. You could really jazz those up too, as my dad would say. Add your own little fun toppings. And on top of that, Hellman's Real Mayo right now, 1.8 liters for $9.99. Unbelievable. And take a few laps because you're going to miss some stuff the first time around, but say hello to me each time around and on the way in here till 5 o'clock today. For Max 93.1, I'm Lee Ruby.
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0: 93.1, the Islands Rock. That is music from Max Webster. And coming up next, we're going to take a look at your island weather details. And then to get us to the top of the hour, we'll have great tunes coming up from Def Leppard, Junk House, and Ozzy on the way.
1: Good afternoon. Lee checking in from Kay's Corner again. Kay's Wholesale and Kay's Fresh Market. I'm looking at the Fresh Market side right about now. I just went on over there and kind of eyed out some of the things that I probably should grab to get all situated for not only the weekend for me, but powering on through the week too, because we've got some great stuff. Like, I got to restock up on my produce. So, I mean, you got the English cucumbers, which are great. The celery stocks for $1.77 and $1.44 for the cucumbers. And as Luke had mentioned earlier, the Canadian yellow beans there, this is a rarer item. So it's nice to see them on the shelves. They have got that for $2.99 a pound. Also, large cherries you can rock right now, $3.48 a pound. And again, Mere Michael Maple Bacon. I enjoy saying that. It flows off the tongue so well. 375 grams for $4.88. And then on top of that, you got some really good proteins as well. You've got the medium ground beef that's coming at you for $5.77 a pound. Boneless, skinless chicken breast for $6.27 a pound. And so many other great things on not only the Fresh Market side and the wholesale side. So come in, say hello to me here till 5 o'clock. For Max 93.1, I'm Lee Ruby.
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1: Island weather, Mother Nature on her best behavior all weekend long. Today, clear and sunny, highs of 25, a low of 13. Tomorrow, we are going to be even warmer. Highs of 27, low of 16 with a great, great sunny day. And then on Sunday, mix of sun and cloud, more sun than cloud, a high of 26 and low of 14.
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1: Well, good afternoon. Premier Rob Lance has signed a new agreement to make Prince Edward Island more accessible. The Memorandum of Understanding commits the province to work with other jurisdictions on consistent building standards and barrier reduction. Lance says accessibility is about inclusion and dignity, ensuring people with disabilities can fully take part in everyday life. The agreement includes a push for a federally funded National Accessibility Retrofit Fund, and it also establishes a national Many in Motion Day during National Accessibility Week. Social Development Minister Barb Ramsey says the province will listen to people with lived experiences to create more inclusive communities. In other news, a retired Prince Edward Island RCMP officer already serving time for drunk driving is facing new charges. 75-year-old James Andrew has been charged with extortion and criminal harassment involving the victim's daughter. Court documents allege Andrew tried to induce the woman by threatening to post personal information about her online. The offenses are said to have occurred between January and May of this year, according to The Guardian. Andrew was sentenced in June to 4 years in prison for the crash that killed his common law partner,

0: on New Year's Day of 2025. He's due back in court August 20th. Island artists are criticizing Charlottetown after none of the finalists chosen to paint a mural in the city's public library came from the island. 82 artists from across Canada applied, but the final three are all from outside PEI. Some local artists say the decision shuts Islanders out of opportunities to build experience and create artwork that reflects the community. City Culture Coordinator Doug Charlton-Dumais is telling CBC an independent jury followed national public art standards when making his choices. And he says Charlottetown is also expanding support for local artists through new training and other public art projects. Canadian premiers are facing urgent calls to improve ovarian cancer diagnosis and treatment. Patients and oncologists say Canada lags in early detection and options for advanced cases, even as the disease affects 1 in 70 women. An estimated 3,000 Canadian women will be diagnosed this year and nearly 2,000 will die. Nova Scotia mother Tammy O'Rourke says she had to travel to Baltimore for life-saving high-pec surgery after facing long delays at home. She spent more than $400,000 out of pocket before becoming cancer-free. Gynecologic oncologist Dr. Jacob McGee says cures are rare, recurrence is common, and many effective drugs available in the U.S. are not here. He was hoping premiers' meeting in PEI would boost research, clinical trials, and access to better care. And a new poll suggests Canadians are frustrated with the economy but not ready for a revolution. The survey from Abacus Data finds 55% want to keep and improve the current system. However, 4 in 10 believe major or complete change is needed. The appetite for change is strongest among younger Canadians. Almost half of these under 30 want major economic reform. The survey also finds 1/3 of Canadians are open to a strong leader who doesn't have to bother with parliament or elections. And that number jumps to 47 among those aged 18 to 29. CEO David Coletto says the results show a fragmented anti-status quo mood that could be mobilized from the left or from the right. In sports, Blue Jays open a weekend series against the Red Sox at Fenway tonight. Boston had its 15-game win streak snapped on Wednesday. Elsewhere, the Yankees visit the Phillies. The CFL, Calgary Stamps face the Winnipeg Jets. And now you're up to date. I'm Sheldon McLeod.
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2: Island weather, a nice comfortable 13 degrees tonight. Tomorrow, heating right back up again, 27 degrees. Not a cloud in the sky with a low of 16. And Sunday, another nice day as well. Mainly sunny, a few cloudy breaks. Highs of 26 and low of 14.
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Max 93.1, The Islands Rock. That is music from Big Sugar as we get closer and closer to 5 o'clock, which coming up at 5, we'll have another Max Overdrive. But we have a little bit of time yet before we get there.

0: Max 93.1, The Islands Rock. That is music from the Black Keys. Hope you're enjoying your Friday, and maybe you're going on vacation. Have you had any time off yet this summer? I took a couple of weeks off, actually a couple of weeks ago. Went on a little road trip, got out to Calgary and Manitoba and Ontario, and finished up right here in PEI. I mean, it was a two-week trip. I was out on the road playing some music, being a touring musician, which is, it's kind of cool, but it's not all that it's cracked up to be. I'll tell you a little bit more coming up.
1: Healthcare. Good afternoon, family and friends. It's Lee on the home stretch. I am at Kay's Corner. Now, here's the good news. I'm out of here at 5, but the wholesale side is open till 6, and the fresh market is open till 8. So I want to give you a good reason to make sure you get to the wholesale side, because there's some great deals going on right now. They've got lobster meat right now, knuckle and claw, 454 grams, $55.99. You can throw that into a chowder, into a salad, or make maybe some lobster rangoon or something like that. It depends how versatile your palate it is. And then we've also got some great Dr. Utker's pepperoni freschetta pizza, 16 inches for $9.99 for a frozen pizza. And then, like I said, you jazz that one up and you make it exactly how you want. And you're starting with an incredible base for a great price. And then we've got Atlantic beef strip loin steaks, AAA or AA, 8-ounce, 3-pack for $31.99. They've got a lot going on the wholesale side, including the fresh market, which I'll touch on before I step on out of here. But would love to see you. I'm here, like I said, till 5 o'clock from Kay's Corner. For Max 93.1, I'm Lee Ruby.
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As Muddy Waters said, the blues had a baby, and they named it rock and roll. 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

0: Max 93.1, The Islands Rock. That is music from the Tragically Hip. Well, I have a lot of friends who are cheering me on. I've been playing with a musical group who is starting to get some traction and take off in the country music world. They're called the Martin Boys, and they're from New Brunswick, and I play guitar in that band. So I've been out on tour with them this summer. I took a couple of weeks off to go to Calgary and Manitoba, Ontario, you know, and finish things up here at the Cavendish Music Beach Festival in Cavendish. And I tell you, what a ride that was. But, you know, there were some ups and downs to that trip. You know, it's fun doing that stuff. But, you know, there's also a lot of downtime. And when you, I'm an older fella. I'm going to be 55 this year. You know, I've still got a lot of years left, but my bandmates are quite a bit younger, so I don't quite fit in with them. And, so I had a little bit of alone time, which made things, you know, I also have depression. So that didn't make things all that great at times. You know, I felt a little lonely. I missed my wife. I missed my home. I missed my family, you know. So there's a lot of sacrifices when you see these musicians on stage. You know, they're doing it. It's their job. It's a lot of fun. But there's also, you know, like I say, a lot of sacrifices that go along with this thing called the road.
1: Good afternoon, everyone. It's Lee checking in from Kay's Wholesale and Kay's Fresh Market at the Kay's Corner here. And I'm going to be wrapping up around 5, so I want to make sure you guys are fully informed in case your workday is coming to a close. Beautiful weekend on our hands, and the Fresh Market right now is just overflowing with incredible deals. Luke, what stands out to you this weekend, buddy?
2: Yeah, well, we have our lowest price that we've had on a medium ground beef in some time. Lee, we're on for $5.77 a pound. We also have some great certified island beef, some outside rounds, AAA grade on for $7.27 a pound. We got some watermelons on for $5.98 this week, as well as we have Canadian yellow beans on for just $2.99 a pound. We have a whole lot of other great savings. So beautiful weekend here in the island, and stop up and load up for the weekend and get to out and enjoy that beautiful weather.
1: That sounds great. And you have until 8 o'clock to get to the Fresh Market. So don't rush, but make sure you get here and get all those errands taken care of ahead of time. And even if you have time before 6 o'clock when they close things up on the wholesale side, there is no shame in double dipping. Say hi to me. I'll be here till 5 for Max 93.1 from Kay's Corner. I'm Lee Ruby.
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0: 93.1, the Islands Rock. That is music from Creed. We are inching closer and closer to 5 o'clock. Quitting time, Max Overdrive coming right up. But to get us there, we got music from AC/DC, Thornley, and Motley Crue on the way.
1: Good evening, family and friends. It's Lee checking in one final time from Kay's Corner, Kay's Wholesale and Kay's Fresh Market. Been talking a lot about the fresh market side, but at 6 o'clock today, we are going to be closing up the wholesale side. So still time to get here. But Luke, a lot of really cool stuff on the wholesale side. What do you want to touch on over here?
2: Yeah, thanks, Lee. Great having you out here today. This week on the wholesale side, we have some great deals on as well. We got a 5-pound bag of Canadian Cavendish Farms potato bites. They're on for just $6.99. They're in a brown bag, so you'll be able to see the pictures. They're a really great product. We have some lobster meat, knuckle and claw, 454 gram on for just $55.99. And we're blowing out some 16-inch pizzas, pepperoni Dr. Oetker's on for just $9.99. So lots of great stuff on the wholesale side. Don't let the size intimidate you. There's lots of great savings here as well.
1: That's great. And I always say take a few laps around because you might miss something the first time around, and you have until 6 o'clock today, 8 o'clock for the fresh market side. 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
1: Island weather, a nice comfortable 13 degrees tonight. Tomorrow heating right back up again, 27 degrees, not a cloud in the sky with a low of 16. And Sunday, another nice day as well, mainly sunny, a few cloudy breaks, highs of 26 and low of 14.

0: 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Here's what you need to know.
1: Well, good afternoon. Charlottetown police arresting two people and seizing drugs following a targeted traffic stop. The street crime unit stopped a vehicle July 21st and found 20 grams of fentanyl, 110 grams of methamphetamine, cash, and cell phones. 39-year-old Jason Fitzpatrick has been charged with possession for the purpose of trafficking. A 30-year-old woman faces the same charge. Fitzpatrick has been remanded in custody. He's due to be in court on September 3rd. The woman was released and will be in court next month. A chemist and biotech entrepreneur has entered the race for Charlottetown mayor. Amir Zuccolo, who previously served as a councillor in the rural municipality of Brackley, announced her candidacy today. She'll officially launch her campaign July 30th, according to CBC. She says Charlottetown needs a new vision to tackle housing, public transit, walking and cycling infrastructure, and greater transparency in decision-making. Zuccolo also wants stronger climate preparedness for extreme weather. She says her priorities include making housing more accessible for healthcare workers, teachers, and early childhood educators. The municipal election is this fall. Island businessman wants to build a new Lynx-style golf course along Summerside's Malpac Bay shore. Mill River Resort owner Don McDougall presented the proposal to council earlier this week for an 18-hole course on 240 acres in North St. Eleanor's. That's according to the Journal Pioneer. His company would cover half the estimated $12 million cost, plus any overruns. McDougall says the project would tap into strong golf tourism demand and the new Bidukumga National Park Reserve, which is expected to draw 100,000 visitors a year. Summerside currently has no operating golf course. City officials call it a significant economic opportunity. City officials call it a significant economic opportunity, though the plan still needs environmental reviews and approvals from all three levels of government. As of today, Canada is being hit with new U.S. tariffs under Section 301 of the Trade Act. The tariffs target 60 economies worldwide, including Canada, over forced labor practices. Minister Dominic LeBlanc says the move was not unexpected. He notes the new tariffs include an exemption for USMCA-compliant goods. Now, Canada will face a 10% tariff rate, lower than the 12.5% applied to most other countries.

0: LeBlanc says Canada shares the U.S. goal of keeping forced labor out of supply chains. And he says Canada has one of the world's strongest frameworks to prevent forced labor and continues to strengthen enforcement. And the Canadian government says it's launching public consultations, all part of its commitment to advancing AI transparency, as outlined in Canada's National Artificial Intelligence Strategy. Jen Nicholson now with the details.
1: The strategy aims to detect and identify AI-generated content and help individuals know when they're interacting with an AI system. 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Canadians and residents of Canada are invited to read the discussion paper and share views. The consultation period runs from now to September 23rd. You can find out more at canada.ca. For MBS News, I'm Jen Nicholson.
0: In sports, the Blue Jays opening a weekend series against the Red Sox at Fenway Park tonight. Boston had its 15-game win streak snapped on Wednesday. Elsewhere, the Yankees visit the Phillies. And in the Canadian Football League, Calgary Stampeders face the Winnipeg Jets. Now you're up to date. I'm Sheldon McLeod.
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3: Island weather, a nice comfortable 13 degrees tonight. Tomorrow heating right back up again, 27 degrees, not a cloud in the sky with a low of 16. And Sunday, another nice day as well, mainly sunny, a few cloudy breaks, highs of 26 and low of 14.
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93.1 The Islands Rock. That is music from Neil Young, and it is time for Max Overdrive. We've made the money. It's time to go home, folks. Here's Pink Floyd.

0: 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Perhaps one of my favorite covers, Whiskey in the Jar, Metallica, right here on Max 93.1. We got lots of rock coming up, including Nirvana, on the way.
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One, the Islands Rock. That is music from Nirvana. Let's spend the night together this Sunday at 6 right here on the station. It is the Rolling Stones. We are celebrating 7 decades of rock and roll music and Mick Jagger's 83rd birthday. That is some special programming this weekend. Tune in Sunday night at 6.

0: the islands rock. Lots of fun happening over at Oyster Bed Speedway this weekend. You've got the Fort Garry Industries Maritime Pro Stock. That is going to be center stage. You've also got BJ's Truck Center 150, the Fitzpatrick Consulting Street Stocks, Chris's Bobcat Services Mini Stocks, and the Bombers will all be racing this Saturday. The green flag flies at 6 o'clock over at Oyster Bed Speedway. And for more information, you can follow them on Facebook.
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0: Max 93.1, The Islands Rock. That is music from U2, and that wraps up our Friday together. Thanks so much for tuning in, folks. We'll catch you back here Monday, same time, same place. Does that sound like a deal? You guys have a great weekend, and don't forget, tomorrow we've got a couple of great shows. The Time Warp with Bill St. James, going back to 1988, 1973, and chatting about space. Two great shows for you this weekend, Saturday 2 to 6, Sunday noon to 4. On Max. Have a great weekend. Stay safe.
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5: Island weather, a nice comfortable 13 degrees tonight. Tomorrow, heating right back up again, 27 degrees, not a cloud in the sky with a low of 16. And Sunday, another nice day as well, mainly sunny, a few cloudy breaks, highs of 26 and low of 14.
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4: Island weather, a nice comfortable 13 degrees tonight. Tomorrow heating right back up again, 27 degrees, not a cloud in the sky with a low of 16. And Sunday, another nice day as well, mainly sunny, a few cloudy breaks, highs of 26 and low of 14.
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1: 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Because when a child is sick, family stays. And Ronald McDonald House stays with them.
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